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And no, I met Doctor Sarti, I could be wearing a new video. And only a warning queer war rock, and no can a queer for war a bear. Me then a 12 district returning officer may apache, tear me, you draw candidates a man who teach you, monitor villages and our quantity. Get a ball queer, get a lock, douche me again, tearia me, our quantity, get a jammy or tam, cabedino, and no, nin why you ball queer a better tear. 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Then Tabohai Sub County, you ticket Lolan Paris, Mayocura Gue, eh, Lolan Paris, Duluelo, eh, Lolan Paris, Olalan B. And Teboha Paris a ball of B. Monono, one Teboha sub county, you win your bear, may would have better tin. Then Kawari, Buya Town Council, and only a lay award. A duny cell, a ward up with Pobedi 8, may would have better cotina, tear, a cohort sub county, you ticket a wheel of Paris. A may canamol only a colodong, chalo only a colodong, wouldn't may well better tin, a ward for better bear. And then a patch sub county, Monon Kakane, a baby Paris, Monon to a tar canene. 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In any war, and here, why you look a mekana mene quano, mea quano, ni, you team uno bear, a war huna duong, you were the ball uno quiroco, where he bed uno kero tela. 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In young men, monono copa moye, but district returning officer mayor badge.

Heavenly Father, we come before you with grateful hearts, thanking you for the gift of a new day. Your word says, this is a day the Lord has made. Let us rejoice and be glad in it. We praise you because you are faithful, you are merciful, and your love never fails. Lord, we surrender ourselves, our families, and our work, our studies, and everything that concerns us into your hands. Guide our thoughts, words, and actions today, as you promise in Proverbs chapter 3, verse 5 to 6. Help us to trust in you with all our hearts and acknowledge you in all our ways, knowing that you will direct our paths. Father, we pray for your protection of our listeners and me as well. Cover us with the precious blood of Jesus. Protect us from accidents, sickness, evil plans, and every attack of the enemy. Let your angels guard us wherever we go, according to Psalms chapter 91, verse 11. Lord, we commit every challenge into your hands. For those facing financial difficulties, provide for them according to Philippians chapter 4, verse 19. For those who are unemployed, open doors of employment and business opportunities. For those who are seeking promotion, grant them favor, just as you favored Joseph, Daniel, Esther, and David. Let your favor surround us like a seal, as promised in Psalms chapter 5, verse 12. Father, we pray for the sick. We pray for those ones who are not okay in Apache Hospital, in our villages across the globe. Father, stretch out your healing hand and restore their health. Your word says in Jeremiah chapter 30, verse 17, I will restore health to you and heal your wounds. May every disease and pain live in the mighty name of Jesus. We lift up pregnant mothers before you. Protect both mother and child throughout pregnancy, labor, and delivery. Grant them safe childbirth, and healthy babies, just as you watch over Anna, Elizabeth, and Mary. Let Isaiah 41, verse 10 strengthen them. Fear not, for I am with you. Lord, comfort those who are grieving, discouraged, lonely, or anxious. Replace fear with peace, sorrow with joy, and despair with hope. According to Isaiah 41, verse 13, hold their right hand and remind them that you are always with them. Father, break every chain of sin, every chain of addiction, oppression, and every generational curse through the power of Jesus Christ. Your word declares in 2 Corinthians chapter 5, verse 17, that whoever is in Christ is a new creation. Let every listener walk in freedom and victory. Grant wisdom to our leaders, especially those ones who were elected yesterday and those ones who are to be elected today and on 31st. Father, I want to thank you that you are the one who elect leaders. I pray that, Lord, may you teach them, give them wisdom, guide them, and all who serve the community, bless the work of her hands and establish all her hands and plans according to Psalms chapter 90, verse 17. Lord, fill our hearts with love, humility, forgiveness, and compassion. Help us to be a light to others and to share your goodness wherever we go. May we bear the fruit of the Spirit as described in Galatians chapter 5, verse 22 to 23. We declare that today is a day of victory. Divine favor, open doors, good health, protection, and abundant blessings. As your word says in Romans chapter 8, verse 28, all things will work together for the good for those who love you and you are called according to your purpose. Father, we want to thank you because you hear and answer our prayers. We receive your grace, mercy, peace, and overflowing blessings today in the name of our Lord Jesus Christ. I pray, and somebody should receive this prayer by saying amen, amen, amen. I want us to listen to this song which says, Lion of Judah, from producer Maurice Yerod. Good morning, good morning, good morning, good morning.

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4: Apoy.
0: Apo may dito alba. Right, made it with the video.
4: Thank you.
0: Okay, then. Hello?
5: Hello?
0: My name is Matt Mealy.
5: Matt Mealy, tell
0: them. What, when you're doing to Alba?
5: Why don't you bring it? Can
0: you buy it? I'll put it to Alba. What do you want to do? What do you want to do? What do
5: you want to do?
0: I want to know better to Alba. Yes.
5: I'm not for you.
0: I'll put it made it to Alba. Made it with the radio. Right, mono da jo tek gino ko ni dan ko tikuno no bera bera. Hello.
6: Hello.
0: Yeah, hello kinga.
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0: 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Bo le town fancy. 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
0: In me worgo.
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0: 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Kot ko no tunu ganno.
7: Okay.
0: All right, a puiva.
7: Okay.
0: Okay. Yearly look better lead, but then one real.
8: Hello?
0: Hello?
8: What you
0: are? A poor mate at all down.
8: He look at Moses Chakali.
0: Moses made Chakali.
8: I want to my bear. No network.
0: Okay.
8: I met a rugalet yell, a parachute and a boat to my bear.
0: A tarugaleti borraca and monotea choda. A mega berutini.
8: What does she can do? She and I shall.
0: Okay, no bearer, bearer. A poet to have write a ticket and list at your mayor part district and municipality. Do you may query a po villages and may query a po bear a bear a war a ma betini near Quanido Hanwa y Chamor. Hello,
9: poor Dunyo.
0: A poor mate to Alba.
9: Mademoiselle Cavachala Buga
0: was there when you don't know a buggy card on Yingo.
9: A corrected a chowney for me and for the children.
0: Mandotin Pia better pack to all your poor query.
9: Any
0: you know fear attack at all?
9: I have
0: for you. A poetal muse. Right, Mun Museo Cabachol, Tim on a Buge Kucha, at Kennedy Kakan, Qua Wink of Copper Kong. Hello? A poor maid at Alba. Docas can you ning or cope court, get a cope queer, warning or? Amen, queer a war.
10: Queer a war, war, get up there.
0: Can't do the big part, I'm part of the
10: one. It came in a mo carro.
0: A nyambazi e queer a poor a bear.
10: A nyambazi e queer a poor a bear. A put up with your near mare. A put up.
0: Nino mare come tea tinini, come in do
10: it.
0: Peddi he come tinini and the bolo queer get it in. Hello?
11: Yes, hello?
0: Yes, please.
11: Ready a party here?
0: Ready a party here, lock alone, a window and canon here.
11: Boy, Joe.
0: A poor mate at all.
11: Nyalon, your gola, Chabo, Shima, Diggy Duha.
0: Ogola, may I Diggy Duha?
11: Golo.
0: Ogolo. Yes, Mr. Golo.
11: Copy from Yarrow to me, Passover, Canna Bet, Hammer, one door, Shaman, watch on.
0: Okay.
11: Alone, you who David. 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
0: All right, not ya ber tual.
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0: All right. 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
12: Hey Tori.
0: Yes please.
12: Apo ibini ye ba.
0: Apo met tual ba.
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0: Apo it tual la poda when you radio.
12: Boy to tual ala ber Morris atipa sha buria tong tidi.
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0: 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I'm going to go to the house.
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3: Aya.
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3: Dada.
0: Right, hello.
3: I
0: don't know where to talk about. I don't know where to talk
3: about. I don't know where to talk about.
0: Okay then. Right, hello. Apo made it well now. A man in pay you with Jimmy.
1: Are you with Jimmy Cotton?
0: Apo, when you do it at all. Can you join in?
1: Yes, I'm with you. I'm there. What I go for Jim and that's my wife. No, tell me.
0: Hello.
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4: 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Florence Nightingale School of Nursing and Midwifery is a healthy training institution located at Walasel, Central Ward, Akere Division of Apache Municipality, with pleasures announced job vacancy for the position of warden as follows. Job title, warden, gender, female, number of vacancy, 3, job purpose, to provide a conducive, disciplined living environment that supports academic, moral, and spiritual growth of students in the training institution. Key responsibility, the successful candidates must ensure that student welfare and discipline within the halls of residence is maintained, ensure good hostel administrations and management, monitor the security of property and safety of students, link the students and administration, conflict management, qualification. The applicants should be holders of diploma in nursing or midwifery, diploma in social work, diploma in education or in health-related behavioral sciences. Certificate in counseling and guidance or administration is an added advantage. Experience, the applicants must have at least 2 years working experience with student or youth in a training institution. Age limit, applicants must be aged between 40 to 55 years old. Key competency, must be of good character, a person of integrity, matured, God-fearing, and a role model. Should have people skill, leadership skills, and knowledge of hygiene and sanitation. The application should reach management of Florence Nightingale School of Nursing and Midwifery not later than Wednesday 12th August 2026 by 5:00 p.m. We treat and God healed. Administrator Florence Nightingale School of Nursing and Midwifery signed the announcement. The Giki Mekwena Mogachi Wichego and then in Otika Rachel Kedichankan and Radio Oriyoba Menyamotam Community Focus Minukatua Peori.
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4: 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A major okelo borubere Florence Nightingale School of Nursing and Midwifery.
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4: Program a community focus eche ukiko na hachia bich, chawa chele nuchu, na hachawa dekme udiko.
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0: 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A Chobari Kunupi and Wilgi Ko and Komaena. 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Boma Shoppers, where whole new shopping needs meet elegance.
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3: Okay, we're under a movie peeping. Welcome, Joe Canatilla. 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
7: Hello.
3: Poiva. 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
7: Niano. Come on, a bell go by with him and moon. Barbara Tianaria.
8: I'm going to go to the house. Everyone could be one a big man, then. That was Manu, Salma, Danica, Salmanaco, Mandiru, Nidanica, and then. You want the name you call? Today, you need Nano, to be you know what at one. The Munumi, Mokatini, Maricaramara, and the Mandu, little Rick. When a gentleman will take the city, no little Rick. And then when you call the Madame Manichi Moro, I cannot see Cannon work, but you have seen a dog there.
7: I'm going to go to the house. And contact me could be new boy too if you could. I had one that you ball. Meaning when I may know me only go with joy I could know. Taking up for all America be a couple and making a war and I'm not here. Tell me you who too a man tell me you let me take your mother to the chapel, you know, the chapel would bear to move boy too. The fancy passing my show you. You need chalk and not tell me you need town each was it.
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7: Tiameonu Unyakoni Kujikin. You too, Rayoko. As you can make a metal plan. Then you should have an expedition.
4: Yes.
7: In one time, you two by any Joe Carano, two show ye Ario. Take you with your look at Temugu.
3: You don't know what you
7: need at Temugu. Be there.
3: Yes.
7: Take you with your Italian.
11: moda lo bi choy yene temugue na kanu do ko duti ya teke niro dum o choy joye di menno na woro yo amo boro ku itenya ko bi bolu ku temugue yo amo boro ku temugue bi ko bi bolu ku temugue yo amo boro ku sento mo ne bi ashara buru bi bolu ku te. And the good part of it, Allah Kuvani, one of your petition, your letter commission, we are waiting for. But videos, particularly the one videos, I'm a job, I'm still putting do with them.
5: Dr. Bibolo,
11: the other part is Joanne, me, Gidan, Ubeda, and you need to have evidence of Rama. Do you know what you want to call CL? Then let the commission that me one young no chimuchi, you may joy, Jariari, I'm a good looky, Cabera Papa. That's why I'm here between a year. You're going to create a good boy, to you, and one who put it up to car, one who tell the commission to me away, yeah. One of you, you can pay one to meet a tiny car, you know, to meet me in the back. I've been a team at the movie.
5: Oh, Coronity, Coronity, Temogo, eh, yet Coronicum, overall, ten young Temogo.
11: Yes, Corona T overall temo go word. Tieno show yari yari yo.
5: Ah, okay.
11: 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Yes, no ningjon e dushu. 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
3: 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We join me Silent Disco. Check out what it's called the Girani Kerwurni Duchi Bin Kerry Club 146. 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Get a Yabereka Chawa Parayomo Tieno now Dika Pia Ru. Anu DJs tier Deka Papa at Lua 3 channels. I'm Yeltom. You said we to me a Lomiela Lilink. 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Anu DJs who change Tia Pieto Yibul. DJ Tim D. DJ Tompo. 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Kerduja Nas. MC's Original. MC's Joma MC Sandokan, Matangit Kuna Papat Ked Muru Mere Pajo, Mol ticket you join well to the parapar. Don't get a bit to the parabit. What a way! Pay King Silent Disco Club 146 Champion. Booking to an amanota deck a boom and a yo, a boom and a beer a beer, a bitch a beer a beer. Club 146 Ked Silent Disco Champion. 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

0: Yes, Kakare, Radio Passion, Radio Station, Minute in your document. 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
1: no no it's okay the most important thing is hold on you'll give honorable Muleke 450 get the 150 give it to another lady who is here. Actually I will sign for it.
0: State House controller uye mechulo o chente million mie chiel ame namero donye ye shortage me coffee seedlings neno
1: because the lady came on TV yesterday it wasn't a good scene. I've seen those videos, you are going to see them.
2: Honorable, ask her who was supplying. Please let us get that.
1: No. Yeah,
2: because
1: the most important thing is,
2: you know, even now it is
1: Madam Controller.
0: Madam Controller, State House Controller.
1: The supply was who? Bulegea.
0: Yes,
1: so the money will go to Bulegea. But of which, the balance, you give Bulegea his balance, but from the total amount Bulegea has given you, I only need 153 to pay the extension farmers, the people who gave to lay their store. Yes.
0: Kerosimi loud, but.
1: Okay, fine. Yes, tomorrow. Let him pick
0: in the president. Natame loho, kubiku mi program, dushu lay my status. Namere, bed commod, comedia mielongo, Monobalam and a deco, but a minister of local government.
2: Please, their money is not given to them.
1: Mary, I'm the one who has made this call. Please kindly, for once, respect the meeting. So now, what you are going to do is simple. Madam Controller, Lady, I will come.
0: Koha Joshua Manu telung extension farmers jo amanu te puru kofi nyo mwany ame unu mirupoke gi nyig mwany eto gente kohi kum minister tidi me local government namere ni mwanyo chiente milon bie 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
3: Good morning, listeners. Welcome for this English morning news. Please stay tuned for the headlines. Oyam District MPs launch inspection of central government roads. Still to come, two killed in violence during LC1 elections in Jinja. The Senegalese president holds talks with Mali's military leader. This and many others comes in its full fine bulletin with me, Rebecca Massey. Members of Parliament from Oyam District have launched a district-wide inspection of central government roads to assess their condition and push for improved infrastructure. The inspection was led by Oyam South MP Honorable Patrick Ogwangobura and Oyam District Woman MP and Minister of State for Economic Monitoring Honorable Santa Alum Ogwang. The team visited key road sections including Loro Oyam Town Council, Oyam Town Council Achaba, Minakulu Town Council, Michao Achao, Minakulu Achimi, and Zanzibar Kamdini. Honorable Bua said the exercise demonstrates government's commitment to improving road infrastructure and ensuring communities benefit from development projects. He also clarified that central government roads are managed by national government, while district and sub-county roads fall under their respective local authorities. District engineer George Ukire Okeng said Yam has 150 kilometers of central government roads. He noted that grading of Minakulu Oyam Town Council Road has been completed, while work continues on Loro Oyam Town Council Road. However, he appealed for more funding to install culverts and Maram roads to improve transport, especially for farmers. Our district leaders urge residents to protect the road, while the chief administrative officer confirmed that Oyam has received 500 million shillings for the first quarter road works from the 2 billion shillings allocated this financial year. Dokolo Piopil makes Uganda team for East African Athletics Championship. A 14-year-old Piopil from Dokolo District has been selected to represent Uganda at the 23rd Federation of East Africa Secondary School Sports Association Games in Morogoro, Tanzania. Ome Crispas, a primary 7 pupil at Ilong Primary School in Kangai Town Council, earned a place on the national team after an outstanding performance at the National Kids Athletics and Special Needs Education Championship held in Tororo earlier this year. Ome is the only athlete from Dokolo District selected for the regional competition and will join two other athletes from the Lango sub-region on Team Uganda. Speaking during a send-off ceremony, Ome's mother, Vicky Akello, expressed pride in her son's achievement and thanked everyone who supported his journey. She pledged to continue praying for his success and a safety journey throughout the competition. Ilong Primary School A teacher John Bosco Kulu urged the parents and teachers to identify and nurture children's talents, saying sports can open doors for education and future careers. Dokolo District Sports Officer Godfrey Ojungo praised Ome as a disciplined and hardworking athlete, while District Education Officer Patrick Okay described the section as a major achievement for the district and encouraged young learners to impress their talents. The championship will take place in Tanzania from August 2nd to 12 to 23rd. And in other news, two killed in violence during LC1 elections in Jinja. Two people have been killed following violent clashes during the local council elections in Bugwe Town Council, Jinja District. The deceased have been identified as a 19-year-old Fred Kalulu, who died at the scene, and a 23-year-old Latibu Ikali, who later succumbed to gunshot injuries at Jinja Regional Referral Hospital. According to Chira Regional Police spokesperson James Mubi, the violence broke out at Buwenge Progressive Academy polling station after a group of people allegedly disrupted the voting process, attacked electoral commission officials and security personnel. Police said the unrest followed the declaration of Nabikobi Muzamiro as the winner after rival candidate Richard Kakande reportedly boycotted the election. Authorities alleged Kakande and his supporters later stormed the polling station, leading to clashes. Security personnel fired warning shots to disperse the crowd. During the incident, Kalulu was fatally struck by a bullet, while Ikali sustained serious injuries and later died in hospital. Police have launched a manhunt for Richard Kakande and other suspects identified only as Bosco, who remained at large. Chira Regional Police Commander SSP Charles Saba condemned the violence and urged residents to embrace peaceful democratic processes as investigations into the incident continues. You're still tuned to the news coming on your way on Radio Apache FM 92.9. And moving on, violence disrupts LC1 elections in parts of Mukono. Voting in local council 1 elections was disrupted in several parts of Mukono district after violence broke out at a number of polling stations. The most serious incidents occurred at Bunakija Village, Katosi Town Council, where polling was suspended following clashes between supporters of Democratic Party candidate David Magabu and National Resistance Movement candidate Aruna Lukoma. Witnesses said voting had started peacefully before a group of unidentified men reportedly arrived in a vehicle and disrupted the exercise. During voter verification, one of the individuals allegedly grabbed the voter's register and fled, triggering chaos at the polling station. Several people were injured during the clashes, including a woman who sustained serious facial injuries and was rushed to a nearby health facility for treatment. Supporters of David Mugabo accused political opponents of intimidating voters and interfering with the election process. However, Aruna Lukoma denied the allegations and instead blamed rival supporters for violence. Electoral Commission and security agencies had not issued an official statement by the time of reporting, and it remained unclear whether the fresh voting were conducted. Despite the isolated incident, voting was completed peacefully in other parts of Mukono District, and authorities continued monitoring electoral process. And in an international news, Senegalese President holds talks with Mali's military leader. Senegalese President Bassirou Diomaye Faye has arrived in Mali for official talks with military leader Assimi Gouattia. The leaders are expected to discuss regional security, military cooperation, and ways to improve the movement of goods between the two countries. Mali relies heavily on Senegalese port of Dakar for imports, but transport has recently been disrupted by jihadist attacks along major trade routes. The visit comes as Mali continues to strengthen military cooperation with neighboring Burkina Faso and Niger to combat armed extremist groups in the Sahel region. Gota has ruled Mali since seizing power in a military coup in 2021. And listeners, to wind up at this morning news, please stay tuned once again for the headlines.

0: Oyama members of parliament launch inspection of central government roads. Two killed in violence during LC1 elections in Jinja. Finally, Senegalese President Ould talks with Mali's military leader. Thank you very much for tuning in for this morning news. Stay tuned for other programs yet to come on your way. I'm Rebecca Massey. Have a very good day.
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0: Right, very good morning. 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
0: Yes.
1: Mano ego Smith kere Jameson don.
0: Bera ba mam?
1: Ah Jameson don vino ter ka ter kwir pier bisha mwen.
0: Okay. Apoy matek.
1: Apoy.
0: Mede win radio. Next caller, hello.
2: Bonne journée.
0: Yes.
2: Je connais déjà.
0: Je suis là. Je
2: suis là.
0: Good. Poem attack.
2: Where are you?
0: Right. Next caller on the mid morning show. Right. Hello. Right. In the holding wako. No check pay at wale. Maybe I'm can. Okay. Hello.
3: Hello.
0: Yes.
3: Malu.
0: Ulut. Aluga.
3: Look here, Ben. Attack. One with the other post. Never be a bear.
0: Hmm.
3: Atarwa mori kere chairman wa kere pare wa gwa pate.
0: Okay, poem attack.
3: Poem
0: attack. Okay, yes, that is it. You know yo bere yo ma woro kin pinga pole pat. Yo da gwa ho jaro ma maro. Okay, hello.
4: Hello.
0: Yes.

0: Poi mi chiedi?
1: Adesso si chiama Bodda.
0: Yes, Bodda c'è un nigo.
1: Ok. What kind of program
0: are you? Okay, poi ma tech Fiona me Bodda. On your radio, Dikumeni atin. Last call, hello?
2: Smith.
0: Yes.
2: Poi mi chiedi?
0: Poi mi chiedi? Yes, atin leo c'è un nigo, Dikumeni.
2: Atin leo c'è un nigo.
0: Ok.
2: Yeah.
0: Right. Poi ma tech. Right, Monoka Chimurogam in the pitch on radio. Let's pick some great heat here, then we come back to Jean Paul Matek on the radio. When you change that keep your deck no no, gum where you are burrican, then chang when that keeping when your beach. Tirati, Gamudo Koshe, you are taking manual getting put in the mean morning show, Radio Patch FM, and I have a beach medical.

it playing on the mid-morning show. Dake ya pirwa bongo eni kumchang when medi kumunu stay. Tai ya bot guile will featuring Cindy Sanyo. Jack, when the reason why I stay with you is because you love me too. Alright. This coming Friday, Club 146, don't miss. Club 146, Bedokere Silent Disco. Club 146, this coming Friday. In the Pedekwe Chelmedwe Mea Biruni, Peking, Club 146, Bedokere Silent Disco.

0: right, Nina Rose, duck on the show, yo, yo, and ready. Young way, me to win your quite the comedian tin on the mid morning show. Okay, Damojario, me young ming, you way, I me to win your quite this comedian tin, mid morning show, double request. All right, hello?
1: Yes, Smith.
0: Yes.
1: I'm putting out a blind boy, but I don't to be like.
0: Men?
1: That's why I tell you about G.
0: Bruce G.
1: Bruce G. Gunn Movanda.
0: Okay. Pen you where can I come?
1: Okay.
0: Yes.
1: When you don't love you every day.
0: I love you every day.
1: Very cool.
0: All right. Why my take? Okay. Love you every day. Baby cool. Okay. Next call, hello?
1: Hello?
0: Yes.
1: Yes, hello.
0: Yeah, bye.
1: What is your?
0: Why you make it up? Yes. Hmm.
1: One
0: out here, brazen rule. All right, poem attack. Okay, yes. Let's play this request on the radio. Then we get back to Jean-Paul Matek that here at the radio can. Radio Apache FM, double request.
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0: Ok, papa God borrow me 5 billion just to head a care pier when we are here. 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
5: 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Apex electrical, ya workshop and light, a major home in two to day, a quick team market street to prevent the gate taxi park. 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
0: 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Yes, Duffin, Rom, Happy, we are Beach. Okay, happy birthday, Duffin. Kedo Juduch, meta kwenye menu alagitini radio. Wishing you people a belated birthday itini on radio.

0: Yes, Nakiriza, Taya, Bot Spice, Diana featuring Virota. We're actually about Reverend Jacob Bakamalar. When you Reverend, Reverend, you could even cover Virota, what can work and pay the king a pay warrior. Mara Virota Mateka, anywhere a Virota Dutch, and Mara Common Reverend Jacob Bakamalar, but Reverend Ento, Mara, where a Virota Mamala Mateka on radio. Of course, Mondo Kelwaka key program made a mid morning show, Tin Chandek. The mid morning show will bounce back tomorrow, bigger and better. Chawang Wen, Acha Beach Medic on radio. Up next, Sabiru Lokum to Hiwi Yamukan, so pay attention and understand. In terms of sports, Dikumini Atin, Nyano Biru Ian Smith, but still, we're linking up at the top of the hour. Kachik Lokum to Hiwi Yakan. Keep it ready, Apache FM. Don't think of touching your dial. We could wear a shell here, but Lil Square. And put a tear, can you team any more? And put a tear on your
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4: 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Aguero! Just the most extraordinary scenario you could have dreamt of. 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Drama of the ultimate type. 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The blue moon has risen. Just like a dream. Sergio Aguero, legend forever.
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0: 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And then the other side, Elvis Ajuiha Bill manager made Radio Voice of Lao, Binu Mako Golopi, Mono CMC Smelao Kan, Carl River Amineka, Father Junior Okelo, Moena Bedo Patron, Monument the Holo South, Binu leading the attack, PCMC Sametilao Kan. So don't miss him, but you see, Lira Binu Webe Chon, because Galwang Binu Beretia Kanai Roma Malo Chawa Bedo Medicine MPs. 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Many new witnessing in Kiramero, Luni Kajaka, the CMC's Dushu, Ameti Laukan, and I mean, yes, CMC's make constitution of Duchameti Laukan and radio. So Murugin Binbe this coming Sunday, Kajo Bunan Kitame, Tim Dulume, Kioga County. I don't know why Rock Chengi met him in Kofunoko because Gilbo defending champions beat to a jury county. What a couple of Jalames of Fred, Konya jury county, Obero team remain of Spain. Then Lobo Argentina, Romoko Obero Kiyoga because Argentina debuted in the World Cup the other year. And of course, this time around, Kiyoga debuted the World Cup called the other Mohamed Carlos. So, Chimon again, Jalabal of Spain, we're going to get a jury in Ogoy, Lobo Argentina. Because defending champions, Peron will defend again, Ogoy, Lobo Argentina. So, this coming Sunday, UTC later, I'm ready. Wakeman Lukanu, thank you for your chat. We love Uganda Kan, experienced goalkeeper Charles Lukwago. Binu wa kutin me Kampala Kapa to see to sort you koshe. The transfer winner Metia Woti. Don't you hang a berry? Lukwago, catch a kid 13 times Uganda Premier League champions. Mundu KCC again, do Tio Gintunu Kenya mutually. Me any of Koshe, you make a game, you make a catch a kid pick a large matek till make KCCA. Lukwago, when could we do a KCCA? Ye chakemezu na mokaro yunge bedo ke mokia ngwena medo pe club man hedu kuchen on a 2-year employment contract. En kono bi rejoin ko KCCA football club yunge running down ko contractor is South African side amol oni venda football club. 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But remember na Mario kono pobinu producing the same success and producing choni moka mokarcha. Kana me chane en. The experienced goalkeeper ni binu weko timu mekesi yoko. Isama metia wata mi radio. Now Mando weho timu ni. KCC experience goalkeeper gidoti yamo ya ko weho kere goalkeeper Sadeka Papat ameti ye mutwa lib mugolofa medo kede Arth Anthony Emojong medo kede young star Humphrey Oirworth medo the only goalkeepers remaining at KCC football club. So chime KCC de experience goalkeeper Charles Lukwago binu wago yoko this transfer winner woti. They have to look for another experienced player, you know, we're calling in that goalkeeping department. Otherwise they're having three other goalkeepers who are not so much experienced. Left back George Kadu, and now to what to the water coche to Bull Football Club on a 2-year employment contract. Kadu, you know, join a quarter junior base side, Charabale, free agent, you know, Kenya Premier League side, Taska Football Club, the contract expiring on Kanasha, and could be the quiet direct replacement, Nicholas Mwere, more way to my Bull Football Club, or come join a Vipers Football Club, and we are more carne. Kadu, and Kuna had to pay work and go to pay Kiso Giants in Uganda Premier League between 2023-2024 season before joining Taska Football Club, Kanaman spending Kanasha season, Sario. And could join a quarter growing list of new signings, I met it in my Bull Football Club. Ameti ye Fazio Matovu medokede George Masembe ne ya URF football club megin duchu jone ko Bull Football Club nyo Bitco Uganda Limited football club me yina mo ngola ka cheki Bull Football Club on radio. Cyrus Kibande, Edward Satulo, Frank Katongole, Omar Lutalo medokede Derek Boachezi, Derek Boabachezi bindu jube the other new signings mo be required by Alex Sabirie mo be coach nyin me Bitco Uganda Limited football club nyo Bull Football Club on radio. 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
1: 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I Wira Wira Red. Ia Gulu Green Millers. 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

Oui, de Koumeniatine. Former NEC football club player Rashid Okocha, to work on South Sudanese side with the Jammu Sports Club, you can contract expiring with Kanasha on radio. Okocha, or make comfortable note to Huchalabale left back, and Huchalabale winger, who will join the Jammu football club at Chakamizu Namokarni, and this signing contract Mohajel Kanasha, Lobe Kachaki club, Lobe Kariya, American Timan National Enterprise Corporation football club, your NEC football club, season Luke and Okarta on radio. One out here on Yangabero Okocha. Did like the medu coaching to mean to do coaching in Uganda Premier League, the transfer winner Matia would take a the robbing left back to be enjoying a stellar time. Catch a Giddy's Fovers former side, NEC Football Club on your radio. Besides NEC Football Club, Okocha and Karamo Karangage. Noko two catch a Dumparaka Football Club, Medo catch a Navy Center Football Club, Medu T West Nile coach on your radio. In 2024, Okocha will be making a bold issue on Okocha Med to Kupi South Sudan instead of Lobo Uganda. 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Of course since then be the mainstay stay in South Sudanese team selection. Diana na hanasha bill to hotopi South Sudan. Munonga namu Rashidu Okocha because Uganda can kai bino kan jo tu check kado pay them. Owe tu kanu copy elite. So Rashidu Okocha owe hotin me Jammu Football Club Okocha because eno tu ke National Enterprise Corporation Football Club. Yini ngi ne neck in radio. Umachi ni ami ngeo team zile bo Uganda kan duch. Most of them Jamaica abbreviations. Nyingi jo team abbreviation yoko yoriot. No we kidungo be the yod because kacha ho join National Enterprise Corporation Football Club no bora bora. And they UPPC gicha jo ngoro ko check URA jo ngoro yoko check kese gidu jo ngoro ka check. No we kidungo be the yod on radio. A warning ya kobi no be the one ka check the Women African Cup of Nations 2026. Ada war be the tie games are yo be the bema tech. Captain Melebu Zambia alone Barbara Banda won't be the star of the day and make Copa Queens Melebu Zambia been running riot against Melebu Egypt at the ongoing Women's African Cup of Nations minute with Nim Ilo Morocco. In that game Motu he Olympics and Meti Bomadin me Rabat Amengata Mongolo be referee Melebu Uganda can referee at the house alone Shamira Nabada Banda alone Barbara Banda been matu go sangwen temi esisa chiel kala Melebu Zambia been lure matek Melebu Egypt Group C goals are bishele come not. Barbara Banda tuhuka chikede Orlando Pride and met the United States of America bido orchestrating the damage on Lobo Egypt. Amendo didn't go to this tournament for the first time in Mokea Pa. So miya woro gina woni Zambia bluru matek Lobo Egypt also BCL ikom not. Now siyamoni Zambia to take one early charge of Group C and of course bindu go to action the ambition against Lobo Nigeria and met Egypt bindu taking on Lobo Malawi and Lobo Malawi on the same day. Looking at Motimer and a world, Egypt will marry Ching Lobo Zambia goals are BCL. It come not. Mena Dr. Bale with Jodungaracha Pelare, defending champions Lobo Nigeria, Monday Super Falcons of Lobo Nigeria, won a margin low to Ching Lobo Malawi, and a little Malia would be putting up a remarkable display. Mebala Matek with Lobo, the reigning champions Mun Lobo Nigeria, had the two teams been facing in off a world champion, Real de War at the Al Madina Stadium, Metibon in Rabat in Morocco. The scotchers below Malawi. No Malawi will be the scotchers. How much that could be still ne? Most of these clubs been make nickname club. Me and Black Spar when name get here. Karamoka Berg in the Moyer Chan Pungu, the manager you know, you know, because no way to do canoro. You have to have a nickname. Me ask no get me the Gunners, man, you be the Red Devils. Amanda, show me a bit that nickname. So, Pilabu Malawi, that nickname will be the scotchers. Gina won producing arguably the biggest shock of the Women's African Cup of Nations ever by going over Nigeria goes to Deck Gomario in a pulsating match. I won't be at Yellow Morocco. The Chawinga sisters have been combining member to go to Deck Pilo Malawi. Kana Metemo have been to go to Rio while Tabitha have been to the other goal in Pilo Malawi. Nigeria have been to go to Rio in early time enter. Golo Gino and No couldn't eventually stage a comeback against Lo Malawi. Zato do Chimoni, Manabu, the first time Melobo Nigeria, no losing into a new debutant. We are going to make a debut in Nyen Matek, Chakana Tana Mamana, 1988. The opening half, going to be producing any goals, Ento, no more to be broken in Chen, Chakadulu, Matek, Lobo Nigeria. They may get out of the TAT, Matlodoka War in their first game, maybe getting a bit defending champions. Ento still, the Maroko made a bad beginning.

makes a good ending. At Poco Pengay, because even the World Cup, there was Spain again, Jack and took a drug at the Cape Verde. You still don't know. Maybe these guys will win all their two games. Don't win all their two games. Yes, they can still defend their title. Chalabalo, Nigeria. Action in this group. We will change the ambition. Kamelo, Egypt, into Kolo, Malawi, while the wounded Nigeria. Into Kolo, Zambia, Merida, Habala, Matek. We will Egypt. Goals are Bishal, come not. Penge, Kalo, Nigeria. Been peacefully. Go, Yokoshe, Lobo, Zambia. This coming Saturday. And of course, Tini, a Women African Cup of Nations. 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This game, this mwaka metea wote so far. 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On radio. 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And of course, they did that, but they will always enjoy it. 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So, and Kuni, and particularly trademark, I'm a wee, Matia Borja. 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

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And kuno probably me wa no timeline. Me this guy will probably me wa timeline. Me le bi bedo kache kere. Oh, you bring duo kache kere. End of city. Bi untuku ask no money FA commendation. In the para bisha me duma bor some 2 weeks from now. Before gin bi untuku team no me. Bone ma fne peru wa deck me duma bor money league opener. Ma Premier League melebo England. Man City gin komo ko bone Rodri. No, and bit of feeling some discomfort. So car, pilomala lacha car, pepe car, mala lacha ento has now undergone a procedure. Let him addressing that issue. Man, bit of kubuni and bit of winning a discomfort. Rodri, and like.

Awano, and of course been missing most of the City's 2024-2025 campaign with a torn anterior cruciate ligament. Metemian missing that season. I had to steal Pobinogia was meeting 5 seasons. Meanwhile, Duma Beach. But look at more people and when Benanuela Melo Crucia and two year Mia Jacket Piro Wario Petit in Manchester City. Takana and Dune Manchester City Arab Leipzig, Duma Born Matmarioke Piro Deck. Takana and Bina.

We check Major Tolling Radio. Manchester City ginko duo ginuko chien to prison training Chabita Mokaro and to midfielder Jack Grealish and now been spotted among the players more reporting in for duty Karnasha. And to an immediate hope mono PN men and end ticket mo happy dinu donning a City shirt once again but dash to go out a one chien radio can I miss you go out on a seat for bino be dege Karame club been work for their tour money Hong Kong medo kachi kide Seoul over the next 11 days. So this is the Jack Grealish. Tia meda mede ki recuperating. Mede ki chan mede for a season ending foot injury. 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Kana nchi kide loan spell team me Everton Football Club. Ento. Ka amine kana men. Bino chaha kachi kide recapture. This is best form ento. Yo koni it is too early me speculating. Ngo miyo his future mede. Okay, what the future might hold for him. Machala bala. Jack Grealish. Wano mera bintu nuke ya gike mera. I mean that injury binu kelo koshe. Only his time at Hillingdon Stadium. And to an outside shout. At the playing at the World Cup for England too. Down me ena binu beda pepi lebo England. Mono ngata molo ni Jack Grealish. So wano mera nuke lo. Jawa pon matek changa na ina wane do ima chel. Now having seemingly been discarded by former boss Gimono Pep Guardiola, Grealish now has been finding himself go back at City. And of course, been entering the final 12 months and made a contract because don't get a contract in Mwahachel. Catch a little sign of being offered a new contract because any chance and Gamo Laha Dek. Chabit catch a charity Chabit Munuchi and Melo Moreno. The former Aston Villa captain, Binu Mwahapide Kwachel, Luma Bongwen. And of course, the key question Tieni. Whether new boss Enzo Maresca been reintegrating in into the first team setup or will be happy when sanctioning him for a move middle end of his stay at Etihad Stadium. Maresca and now where Dogola put it well chapita mokara can mokobani at the moment and put it kanasha. And of course he's and Manchester is a good Manchester City player and Kobo always said Kobo Ginachel in a club recommending joining and Mirmenge Yokoshe if there are players and they belong to the club. And according to the chairman Chalbale coach, my coach to Nasha can make you get to Jack Grealish to Kanasha and take a good show medical check the Jack Grealish and then Kobo check it on the putty catch a one on radio. So Munugina Matia no catch a Manchester City in wooden capison friendly game with the bombarded me Hong Kong. Italy goalkeeper Gianni Donnarumma, Phil Foden, just provided again to catch a Antoine Semedo. He will provide experience to a group of players, maybe no contain a number of the elite development squad. Maybe the opportunities up for grabs because you are more watch about you are more doing about car trainer to Donnarumma, Phil Foden, just provided American Antoine Semedo again to you know work in a catch a Donnarumma Manchester City Football Club. You need money bombed in Hong Kong, Seoul. City been to Serie A champions Inter Milan in Maresca's first game in charge. Going to be Medici and Bichel. We'll be catching matches against K-League side, K-League All-Stars, American Atletico de Madrid. Is a whole chabit I met here being on radio. So, Monugina met Bidutia and looking at Manchester City Football Club. Man City. Still Kanasha midfielder Ginyo Winga Gay Savinio Oliveira. Video at Anna continue Manchester City amid his interest in America at Tona Mospas Football Club in radio. Tona Mospas, Kwame Mohamokar, Isra Mokar, Bill came in a way long at Amoloni Savinio, Karikom Bedi. Beb Kadilla been acquired, come back on the world, taking a Mohapir Wario. Everyone of you on Yanga Bay, Savino Tikin, Matan recorded this Mereko Koshe, and City Transfer Window Mete Woti. And I mean, because this attacker. Bino joining Manchester City Football Club. Yes, it's a club loan Troyes. Money Mohamed Yoke Piru and Wayne Dumabiro. Young any work loan spell like a Spanish salon in Girona. And a William Milopons paid. No, no. Yes, it's a club meeting Manchester City Molone Troyes and Meti Lobo France. And Dick Mohapiro Wario. And Dick Mirme Waka Yawak to Manchester City Kachani. Because any Kanasha Manchester City. Kabila mepe bulu beda tiye, because Ryan Cheki, ya mojo ni timi Manchester City sama mwakari ya Lyon Football Club, meto kacha kita Antoine Semenyo, mwabili wile do match ya bono wa Football Club. 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Endo Savinio, put it included into the tour, put it included in the squad that met him, my coach Pep Enzo Maresca. Okay, Rogue, me worry, Hong Kong, they were two games, their friendly games. And Savino put a Kanasha Penga, you can be working on the Mospa Football Club because your team met on a Raj Matek Kanasha on radio. Okay, then Gino can I met here, the community
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0: 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be leading the Azzurri made to a world record you may want to look at that we are beat I mean at a go get pretty air so the 7 game and beta run enter you know for you to make qualifying for the 2022 World Cup and you lose your combo North Macedonia in a playoff and of course beta that be resigned or choro choro you know born matumari okay the period what day so we shall wait and see kakit karo 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offense was common the offense mobile or penalized and not to review or alter the offense mono chika mobile tie na meva gino kone gino mino mo chika mere referee so ndati ngicha bito karon yao ka ba 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Can I make Chelsea were beginning their reign under manager Nuno Xabi Alonso? Can I get a 6-4 win in Sydney? And I want Chelsea to go some bishop like Mangwene, with two wicked strikers and Wena Papat. Four different strikers, I want to be able to enter the main man, I want to be able to get a better one. Yao Pedro, Woro, will be able to hat trick within the Kia Parakan. 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Chelsea Football Club en binu jone Chelsea Football Club o koshe tini because tini binu beru kache kere is medical in Chelsea Football Club before Chelsea binu tima pointing en me member beru kere new player me en binu jone ko Chelsea Football Club because assistants at this time Chelsea Tiamo work for their precision campaign. Their precision friendly, I met here but in Hong Kong. And of course, well, but I'm happy to get deck. The deck we are big rather. And to cut your medical test, I'm it up. It's a bit of being a bit work. I'm working a little bit. I'm working in Hong Kong. I'm working a prison friendly. Catch a team at Chelsea Football Club. Can you may sign a contract with your career at Chelsea Football Club? This move may will done well back, but a part of new manager. Xabi Alonso's recruitment drive. Many new made a some experience to Chelsea squad, which has been the youngest in the Premier League. Chakana season mwa timi ariyoke ne piero yangwen. 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So this time around, Xabi Alonso, okay, no problem. 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Ento a woro. Real Madrid Football Club kone Vinicius Junior will be going nowhere. So Vinicius Junior bin do ko chain team Real Madrid Football Club. Kuna nen chara ba bin sign a contract nyen Kanasha ero Real Madrid kone gentu so much hopeful ni. Nono bin sign a contract nyen Real Madrid Football Club. Mono ngata mo luone. Vinicius Junior. So as a football club you should look for another player who will kill will gino koshe isa meda wode other than Vinicius Junior in radio. What will you check? To be me being a doka tete Jean-Paul Mateka what email lokum to he commenting especially copy com chat catch a will the community what Maxi Agro input them shall get back on radio. Ah,
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0: Right, boy, dog chain, we'll check, match at will. PSG, the France forward, Bradley Bacola, you can move up to a deck, as verbally agreed, major in Liverpool Football Club, enter. There is no strategy over a move, because there is a significant gap between clubs already which own a fee. Because Man City, I mean, PSG, they made to change over £145 million, come Bradley Bacola, enter Liverpool, gino kone, gino kiyo, tunu kene, yana kaje, Bradley Bacola, a dog, verbally. So it's possible move to Liverpool, Mulli new coach to League One champions PSG. Many in the hotel get a time where Kudos sign a co Ivory Coast winger Yan Diamond and Motima Green, Commodore Remedy Football Club. Monoka Berle Bacola, who were coach Liverpool Football Club, and Sweden see Monoka Bino check. Real Madrid Ginukuno Peke Minimore can match at 26 year old Brazilian forward. Vinicius Junior, my contract with the Spanish club, Binu Tunukaya Gikimere, his son, Matia Binu Kenya, Mwemoha Binu Yang Radio. Of course, Gindi Kumen and Matek, this guy, with him agreeing to coach a new deal, Kachaka the club. Sources are many Newcastle Football Club here insisting, Newcastle Football Club put pretty low, Korke Ken, Kachaka the Arsenal over a deal, Messiah and Kumakbis Skipper, new captain Muno Bruno Gumar, second Mohapiro Boro, both Arsenal and the Gunners enter. I mean, and the Italian side club, they expect the Berlin International to coach in the training team beach. So, Newcastle Football Club will begin still. Locore can prepare to again get the Arsenal Football Club. Monoso Samoya and Newcastle United Football Club. Again, they're calling Guru Gumar as we do coach in the training team beach and Metia Binoni. Mononia and Medicumania team, we are from Northern Echo. New Chairman, the Kumania team. Bayern Munich, Gina Nocone, pay the plans we can match at Colombian forward, Luis Diaz. 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And no talks have taken place about the Japanese international may join coach the Eagles sana mete woti. 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Away kit many Liverpool Football Club in the crew and veil of course that tick charata me to catch ngule lian rema. Liverpool Football Club that is their new away kit on radio. Ogam team ya yeah, oborikanu di community team. Hello?
5: Hello.
0: Yes.
5: Hello, that's my mother.
0: Hmm.
5: Etan yang kong hawi ngur-ngur mari kong gas action at kerat.
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0: 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So popo mi wangeyo well re kala binu beru china di me work kanu kenda cha Juventus specifically. Hello?
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0: Tia ba.
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0: 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Hello?
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5: 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Tak kohor.
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0: 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Hello?
5: Hello.
0: Yes.
5: Yenia.
0: Ya ba.
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0: Hmm.
5: Kanye mit kuna no manu wor yenu kado ko pere chom nyopori.
0: Mit fil la manu wor ye meneni. Right, man, you will meet builders are yo. Andre Santos, Medicare, you did yellow man. The rest, we do put a better can any. Last caller? Yes.
5: Hello.
0: Yes, I'll tell you.
5: Hello?
0: Yes, please, I'll tell you.
5: Hello?
0: Right, sympathy with you, Tim Akecha. Hello?
6: Hey, I'm Smith.
0: Yes.
6: My favorite blessed boy, Eva.
0: Hmm.
6: Pak Kong local store morning.
0: Yes.
6: Pak for the young boys, dia were to have check in. Only cha be share many do share.
0: Okay.
6: So me tell me ngai go jo no room pak for the young business American Airways nena tu huno.
0: All right, from the Tekong Radio, local sports in each while of Borakan and Kayiniko Niko Bogu, we are going to disorganizing Wago. I know disorganizing when you did your Paul Matek. Yes, Ginametia no, what I'm mutia bini yekan, Kachaka de Sara, a cheer chak, Buchin, Kaja, you may lunch our request show, a young equena, Chiche, Kamea bini yekan, I mean, actually, yekan on radio.

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10: 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Hope you like it. 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
0: A very good afternoon, dear listener, and a warm welcome to 92.9 Radio Apache newscast. But first, let's take a look at the headlines. Four teachers arrested over drunkenness, suspected enrollment fraud in Nabila Tuk district. Judiciary tightened security ahead of Besigye treason trial. And President Museveni promotes 301 UPDF officers. Details of these and more stories now in the news. My name is Sarah Achiwachak. Thank you for joining us. Four teachers, including the head teacher of Arengesieb Secondary School in Nabila Tuk District, have been arrested over allegations of reporting to work while intoxicated and suspected manipulation of student enrollment records. The arrest followed an inspection conducted by the Resident District Commissioner Linos Lotem Lumokori and Deputy Resident District Commissioner Jimmy Tebanyang Lokoro with the support from the Uganda Police Force. The inspection was attended by Nabila Tuk District Health C5 Chairperson Benedict Namiat, the Assistant Chief Administrative Officer, and members of the District Executive Committee. According to Resident District Commissioner Tumukori, the inspection found the head teacher and three other teachers allegedly under the influence of alcohol while on duty. The four were arrested and detained at Lolachat Police Station as investigations continue. The inspection also uncovered suspected irregularities in the school's enrollment records. Officials alleged that the school exaggerated its student population. District officials further revealed that while the school reported an enrollment of 394 students, a physical head count conducted during the visit found 229 learners on the school premises. Meanwhile, district leaders warned that teachers are expected to uphold professionalism and integrity, stressing that misconduct in schools undermines the quality of education and the welfare of learners. By the time of this publication, police had not announced any formal charges against the four teachers, but investigations remain ongoing. The judiciary has issued strict security and access guidelines ahead of the trial of Dr. Kizza Besigye, Haji Obed Lutale, and Captain Dennis Owola, aimed at ensuring orderly proceedings and protecting the right to a fair hearing. In a statement issued on Wednesday, the judiciary said the measures are part of a wider security plan to safeguard the integrity of the judicial process. Access to the courtroom will be restricted to court staff, the accused person, state and defense lawyers, accredited journalists, and members of the public admitted depending on available space. Journalists covering the trial will be required to obtain accreditation from the judiciary's public relations officer, while the number of reporters inside the courtroom may be limited. All media equipment, including cameras, recorders, and laptops, will undergo security screening before entry. Requests for live broadcast will be considered on a case-by-case basis. The judiciary also restricted photography and videography inside the courtroom, with images of the judge and witnesses only allowed with prior permission. Besigye, Lutale, and Owola are facing treason charges, and the prosecution alleges they held meetings in foreign countries and sought support to overthrow President Yoweri Kaguta Museveni's government by force. And now President Yoweri Kaguta Museveni, the commander-in-chief of the Uganda People's Defense Forces, has promoted 301 officers in a move aimed at strengthening leadership and operational effectiveness within the military. According to a statement issued by UPDF acting spokesperson Colonel Chris Magezi, six brigadier generals have been elevated to the rank of major generals. They include Godwin Karugaba, Chris Musinguzi Bagonza, Michael Nyarwa, Richard Karimire, and David Robert Gonyi, among others. The promotion also confirmed 83 officers who had been serving in acting capacities in their substantive ranks, while 89 second lieutenants had their probationary appointments confirmed as lieutenants. Colonel Magezi said the promotions are intended to reinforce leadership across all levels of the force and ensure continuity in fulfilling the UPDF's constitutional mandate of defending Uganda's sovereignty and territorial integrity. The UPDF said the promotions are part of the implementation of the UPDF Establishment 2021, a restructuring program aimed at modernizing the force and improving its command structure. Since 2024, the Army has been aligning command positions with the revised organizational framework, requiring officers occupying key leadership offices to all ranks that match their responsibilities. Those who had been serving in acting positions have now been formally confirmed following the latest promotions. You're tuning in to the news broadcasting on 92.9 Radio Apache FM, located on Plot 12, Biashara Street, opposite Apache Bomber Ground, here in the heart of Apache Municipality. Kisoro Municipal Council, in partnership with the Uganda Police Force, has picked up 74 street children in an operation aimed at improving public safety and protecting child welfare. The children were found in different areas of Kisoro Town, including markets, roadside areas, and business centers, during an operation conducted on Monday. The Principal Community Development Officer, Front Birungi, said the children will undergo assessment and profiling to establish their identities, family backgrounds, and places of origin before efforts are made to reunite them with their families. Birungi said the operation was prompted by increasing number of children living and working on the streets as the municipality continues to grow. He warned parents and guardians against neglecting their children, saying those who fail to take responsibility may be summoned by authorities. Kisoro Municipality Mayor John King said many of the children found on the streets come from surrounding villages and neighboring countries, including the Democratic Republic of Congo. He urged parents to ensure children remain in school instead of spending time on the streets, warning that some may be exposed to crime and negative peer influence. Authorities say the profiling exercise will continue as they seek lasting solutions to the growing street children challenge in Kisoro Municipality. And now finally, in a foreign scene, Gabon and Equatorial Guinea have signed an agreement ending a decade-long territorial dispute over three small islands in potentially oil-rich waters. The deal was signed on Tuesday at the African Union headquarters in Addis Ababa by Equatorial Guinea's foreign minister and Gabon's Constitutional Council president. The dispute involved the 30-acre island and the smaller area of which both countries had claimed since the 1970s. The agreement follows a ruling by the International Court of Justice in May last year, which awarded sovereignty over the highlands to Equatorial Guinea. The two countries pledged to respect the court's decision and strengthen bilateral cooperation. The dispute dates back to colonial era agreement between France and Spain, with the International Court ruling that sovereignty passed to Equatorial Guinea after its independence in 1968. And now, to wrap up the newscast this afternoon, let's take a look at what made the headlines. Four teachers arrested over drunkenness suspected enrollment fraud in Nabila Tuk district. Judiciary tightened security ahead of Besigye treason trial. Museveni promote 301 UPDF officers. And Gabon, Equatorial Guinea, and decades-long island dispute. And with this, dear listener, we do come to the end of the news broadcasting this afternoon. Thank you so much for listening to the news on 92.9 Radio Apache FM. And please do stay tuned for more of the program still coming your way on this airwave.
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Right to chain gin up you to hear the sheng many a tin radio patch FM you made the lunch hour request show. Dake apiro wa chele kum chawa biro medicine wona chawa boro medicine kunu joro wera boro cha boro tin ni mo beru chi an deki radio kana ni radio. Okay, you need to know can't you dishing many a tin you beru chi an dek buru piro bon wendwe me abiro 2026. Don't get any more about deck by Magnori Ken to everyone who straight away. I do me a borrow. What you want me more, your Melor, Domahari, do at the AM radio. Then, your Lord Mohani, you call. Then, you kill a moro can. 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Magati, Jim, you better bear ready. Me a bit Ian Smith, the lunch hour request show. 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Who a key, Kati, Jim, team on your deck. 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

0: 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This is the lunch hour request show radio Apache FM. 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
0: It very good afternoon radio kano kente ye mi anwe were meti wonyoke disheng meniatin you are made the all request lunch hour na chawa boro medisheng ni apo beru ian yewe amoto ponye duch mete wony 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All the teachers, very, very good afternoon. Meduna Medica Chikede. And your Tino Mekanasha, Beda Mokaro, Penny Roma Mala Machel on your radio. Miange, where meet when you're listening, many in the request lunch hour, Radio Apache FM. Have my first call online. Hello.
7: Hey, yes.
0: Yes.
7: Matthew, bless you.
0: Meet when you're ready.
7: When you come with my young metal, I want cool soda.
0: Cool soda, we may a cool soda.
7: Hey.
0: Okay.
7: And where?
0: We may a cool soda, pon where can a chani.
7: Pon where?
0: Hmm.
7: When you know girl like you, maroon 5.
0: Alright. Boy, my tech.
7: That's all about Kevin, blessed boy.
0: Alright. Hey, Kevin, blessed boy. Blessed boy, it's really weird when it girls like you. Hello?
7: Hello?
0: Hmm.
7: Kenny.
0: Dear bear.
7: Well,
0: Hmm. Right, penywero kenne chani,
7: eh?
0: Eh, penywero kenne.
7: Konywero kenne.
0: Ana koni ga?
8: Okay,
0: kaimi to penyu were radio bede me yo bere. Eh pemi gini ngwangwa ni jada penyu we ko ni name to penyu no. Get prepared. Then you ask for a song, hello?
8: Hello?
0: Yes.
8: Manolo Ambrose.
0: Yes, Ambrose.
8: Mia kong nanamo ya bore rewizi. Nakia koboni, itieni ni nkuno maelaro.
0: Okay, poe matek.
8: Sando borika ni.
0: Alright. Alright, Eddie Weezy, my love. Hello?
9: It's me.
0: Yes.
9: Poe Megi.
0: Poe Megi dan.
9: Hello?
0: Yes, atia winye.
9: Hello?
0: Hello?
9: Kutuka kong, you are the boss, Ricky Ross.
0: You are the boss, Rick Ross. Right. When you got by my tech, you are the boss. Okay, you are the boss, Rick Ross. Hello? Right, so in the holding, walk it to the petty kid on a conic. Hello?
10: Hello?
0: Yes.
10: Yeah,
0: yeah, bye.
10: Hello, Cassandra.
0: Have a piece. Calling on.
10: Somebody.
0: Eh?
10: Somebody.
0: Somebody, have a piece.
10: Yes.
0: Somebody have a piece. Okay. Right. Somebody have a piece. Good. Ready, lined up here. Last caller for now on the request lunch hour. Hello?
11: Hello?
0: Hmm. Yeah, bear. Hmm. Beniman. Atema. Okay. Alright. It's time to win your tema yeah, but Benny man, this ain't many a teen. Launch our request show. Let's start playing your request at Tilatian Radio, then we shall get back to the John Paul Matek. Are you ready?

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Of course mando kelewaka ya giki you made a guest lunch hour na nyo cha hindi kuchawa mwenye the mean morning show tini ya mbeiru chandeki ya bini sports amutu berukano kwenye na berukana bae mate mando lunch hour request show tunutu ya giki mbeiru cha boni. Up next, we better wear about Jabor, Kerouan Water Pirates. You have to stay tuned, catch the hot afternoon jam, and to catch the extra time, can the party could send you taking center stage, Jawapa, Jawapa, Riome, with Yen, Mute Binuka, Nuke, Quena, Program, Tamal, Kanana, and Hanoi, Dikum, Yano, Ian Smith. We link up once again tomorrow.

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1: Okay, Professor Maros, Mono Mayor. I don't mayor may bala town council. They could not change chili no in no mum tell me to kill a yellow coma. Chicken radio patch FM poor your matek do good chill programs a poll. 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Like I told you, as always, I'm Ronnie, a water pilot. Okay? People always complain and then they want to know the meaning. More especially those who don't understand this language. That what does water pilot mean? Okay? Literally and simply, the son to the pilot himself, by the way. Yeah. 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

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I'm ready Apache FM. Koyi tiening onu kanu kai me de kachle winyu radio ni amobe ready Apache FM. 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

0: Mr. Chala Wenga, Lobodaga Teni, a jog permanent, and I think I water co in training on the call. 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

0: Okay, di winyo moneno monoluo ni things I'll never say. 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Jam ke na mere inde do pe Kobe, you just distance yourself from other talks, okay? Tikan radio patch FM, da kan ron ke ngena binch Avril love da ko ni things I'll never say radio patch FM. Adu ku chente ne no kopi kom chimmi after song at number 2, but for now allow me to go this direction. Coming back, I'll see what I can do. Keep right there on Radio Apache FM. Ronnie Tikan behind this very big machine.
1: Yeah. 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
3: 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Cano Chan Yedawa Duke Bedu in your water paint. 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
2: 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How are you?
0: How are you?
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0: Okay.
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3: Ah, bang him.
0: Yeah. Okay.
3: Or the pen.
0: Ah, yeah, do. Ready, Apache, hello. 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

0: min when you were Paul Kano all my life, Maria, the night we met, die for you, vum vum, things I'll never say, Papa Uchai, Karzekil Munukumalo, respectively from 8-1. 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
3: 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And who did just hear Deka Papa to Lua Three Channels. Amyeltom. You had said we to Mielo Miela Liling. 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And who did just so Twintia Pieto Yibul. 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
4: 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Mr. Diago, Yakua, Kiruera, Menokane, Adumir, Bilet. To be room due to Euro Karachem, who can we get up a part? Tell me a map, MPs, we come to the district, Medu Tell them, maybe you come to work on me to put it in 1 year. Who told Pirabur, Dunnillions Entertainment, Credit Promotions, JJ Media, Baba Yaga Clothing Line, Double Deal, Zip Promotions, Apoichin Investment Limited, a week engineering company limited, Kerapach School.
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5: 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No, it's a cooker wine. I'm not a beer, a beer and when, not a bitch and when, a bitch, a bitch, a bitch.
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I know you're over there at the construction work, okay? We might take the better can attend Radio Apache FM. The autumn jam Notie can program a chela bear.

jo don't know TMA PG no pay yom, no in only jo tia discrediting, program government to katukere memory no neno ni yera better by monolining. So, an eno ba no petty right, in one way or the other. No time o konyuko jo amechemo rio rio kao tiene te kayu yenye tamo ni munu bibere wa point of discussion ngiri chawa morkano idakam rom pierde ku ya beach mita bina nyimi munge munu chawa bongwe 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are not yet. Why are you lying? Jamie Paul, Natimana, War of Vilgama, Chella Moro, War of Bino, Canico, Tim, anything going on? We're still to come and then discuss right here on the radio. That's the community, the Miri Memo, no will lobo, lobo menotie, fits. Nyo meters rompier a beach we are chel karatikre by Pierangwena Rio in the municipality. You have to contact me, okay, as soon as possible. You ask up, then I have to direct you to at a very affordable price. Okay, where you're supposed to buy land in if you have some money, because it appreciates, it doesn't depreciate, by the way.

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5: 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Independent Institute of Health Science. Education beyond self.
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0: Kaiti winyo Black Sharif kede mono Kwako the Traveler. People are very men in this song, by the way. Kwako the Traveler tie obedo ngatame cho weri originally, and the original version was done by him. This is Kwako the Traveler. Then Sakudi had to join in shortly. 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
0: 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Okay. 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
6: Ame rode birte le tuwele tagoi chipmi pa.
0: Okay.
6: Borwa bintan birajira bolle.
0: Hmm.
6: Not.
0: We know. We know. We know. We
6: know. We know. We know. We know.
0: We
6: know. We know. We know. We know. We know. We know. We know. We
0: know. We know. We know. We know. We know. We know. We know. We know. We know. We know. We know. We know. We
6: know. We know. We know. We know. We know. We know.
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1: 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I'm going to let you know.
0: Hmm. Good man.
1: I get a kind of tomorrow. Don't have to tell them all. I'm going to always.
0: 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Okay. 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
1: 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I'm going Paul Kingston.
0: Hmm.
1: So I'm going to tell you about the Africa. I'm going to tell you about the Africa. I'm going to tell you about
0: the okay.
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2: 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Ideal guest house. 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

Bessie J collapses in court as trial opens. Still to come, Mwanga Chivumbi charged and remanded. Israeli Prime Minister holds first meeting with U.S. President since the start of Iran war. This and many others comes in its full fine bulletin with me, Rebecca Massey. Opposition politician Chiza Besigye collapsed in the High Court today after protesting the start of his trial, insisting that proceedings should not continue before the court resolve objections over his legal representation. The incident occurred after Justice Emmanuel Baguma directed that the trial proceed, and court assessors were sworn in despite objections from Besigye and his co-accused Obed Lutale. Court had already begun hearing testimony from prosecution's first witness when Besigye repeatedly interrupted proceedings, urging that his constitutional right to choose legal counsel had been violated. He objected to lawyers appointed under the state-funded legal aid scheme, saying the court could not impose representation without his consent. Moments later, Besigye shouted several times to stop before collapsing in the dock, prompting prison officers to rush to his aid. Images from the courtroom showed the security personnel surrounding him. Supporters from the People's Front for Freedom claimed he collapsed while protesting what they described as unfair process. They also alleged that his personal doctor was denied access to him, although those claims had not been independently verified. The judiciary had not issued an official statement on Besigye's condition by Wednesday evening. Besigye and Lutale deny charges linked to an alleged plot to overthrow the government. National Unity Platform Deputy President Mohamed Mwanga Chivumbi has been charged with managing an unlawful society and inciting violence before Butambala Chief Magistrate's Court. The charges are linked to a speech he allegedly delivered to supporters at his home in Butambala on July 9th, shortly after he was granted bail by High Court in a separate terrorism-related case. Chivumbi resurfaced on Wednesday at Natete Police Station after spending more than 2 weeks out of public view. He was later transferred to Butambala, where prosecutors formally charged him. He denied the allegations and was remanded until August 11th. His lawyer, Medad Sengona, said Chivumbi was unable to identify where he had been held because he was allegedly blindfolded throughout the period of his detention. Sengona further claimed that Chivumbi suffered injuries during his detention, received limited medical attention. He criticized the court's decision to remand his client, urging that the prosecution must justify continued detention. Chivumbi's disappearance had triggered a habeas corpus application at the High Court, with his supporters demanding answers about his whereabouts. Police and military authorities had earlier denied holding him, while the circumstances surrounding his disappearance remained under scrutiny. And in other news, the Patriotic League of Uganda has announced plans to establish grassroots structures across the country to strengthen the fight against corruption, promoting patriotism, and enhance cooperation between citizens and the government. Speaking at the Eastern Regional Thanksgiving Ceremony for Trade Minister Sanja Tana in Mbale City, PLU Secretary General Fedil Twala said the organization will set up structures in villages, parishes, sub-counties, and districts and regions. Twala said the network will mobilize communities to promote accountability, civic awareness, and national unity. He described corruption as a major obstacle to Uganda's development, saying every shilling lost through corruption denies young people jobs
and affects the country's future. He also urged entrepreneurs and citizens to support government wealth creation programs, including the Parish Development Model, Imyoga, and the Youth Livelihood Program, saying the proper use of the funds can improve household income and boost local businesses. Atola called on the trade minister to remain firm in the fighting corruption within the ministry and said Ugandan's peace and security provide a strong foundation of economic growth. The planned rollout is expected to expand PLU's grassroots mobilization activities nationwide while contemplating efforts to promote transparency and national development. You're still tuned to the news coming on your way on Radio Apache FM 92.9. United States President Donald Trump has Israeli Prime Minister Benjamin Netanyahu have held talks at the White House amid rising tensions following the Iran war. The meeting, their first in-person discussion since the conflict began, lasted about 90 minutes and was described by the White House as a positive and productive. Netanyahu said the talks focus on preventing Iran from developing nuclear weapons, while Washington continues to push for negotiations during a pause in fighting. Meanwhile, the U.S. military says it intercepted several ballistic missiles launched by Iran targeting American forces in the Middle East. The United States Central Command said all missiles were successfully stopped. The development came as regional tensions remain high, with Yemen's Thai rebels also claiming an attack on Saudi oil tanker in the Red Sea. And in sports, Jorin Timber leaves Arsenal camp for groin check. Jorin Timber has traveled back to London from Arsenal's training camp in Spain in a move related to the groin injury that caused him to miss at the end of the last season. The Netherlands international missed 2 months towards the end of last season because of an ankle injury, but returned in time for the Champions League final loss to Paris Saint-Germain. However, a groin issue then caused him to miss the World Cup. It is now understood that the right back has returned to London from the Gunners training camp in Spain, but sources insist visit is part of his rehabilitation schedule and not because of a setback in his recovery. Timber is expected to return to Spain to rejoin the squad. Timber, the Gunners' first choice right back, played the 30 Premier League games as they won the title last season. He joined Arsenal from Ajax in July 2023 for an initial fee of £34 million, but missed most of his first season after tearing his anterior cuticle knee ligament. Arsenal faced Manchester City in the Community Shield on 16th August before beginning their Premier League title defense against promoted Coventry City on 21st August. And listeners, to wind up this evening news, please stay tuned once again for other headlines.

0: Besigye collapses in court as trial opens. Muwanga Chivumbi charged and remanded. Finally, Israeli Prime Minister holds first meeting with U.S. President since the start of Iran war. Thank you very much for tuning in for this evening news. Stay tuned for other programs yet to come on your way. Have the very best of your evening. I've been Rebecca Massey. Thank you.
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3: 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Dear listeners, I have an announcement here to make in English. Florence Nightingale School of Nursing and Midwifery is a health training institution located in Alwala Cell, Central Ward, Dakere Division, Apaj Municipality, with pleasure announced job vacancy for the position of warden as follows. Job title, warden. Gender, female. Number of vacancies, 3. Job purpose: to provide a conducive, disciplined living environment that supports academic, moral, and spiritual growth of students in the training institution. Key responsibilities: the successful candidates must ensure that students' welfare and discipline within the halls of residence is maintained. Ensure good hostel administration and management. Monitor the security of property and safety of students. Link the students and administration. Conflict management. Qualifications: the applicants should be holders of diploma in nursing or midwifery, diploma in social work, diploma in education, or any health-related behavioral science. Certificate in counseling and guidance or administration is an added advantage. Experience: the applicant must have at least 2 years working experience with students or youth in a training institution. Age limit: the applicant must be aged between 40 to 55 years old. Key competency: must be of good character, a person of integrity, mature, God-fearing, and a role model. Should have people skills, leadership skills, and knowledge of hygiene and sanitation. The application should reach the management of Florence Nightingale School of Nursing.

0: and midwifery not later than Wednesday, 12 August 2026 by 5 p.m. Signed by the management of Florence Nightingale School of Nursing and Midwifery Apache. 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

0: Bijo Miel Silent Disco. 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Anu DJs here Deka Papa at Low 3 channels. I'm Yeltom. 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Kerry DJ Nas. 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MC Joma Kerry MC Sandukan. Matangi Kuna Papa Kerry Murmer Pacho. Mol ticket to Johnny Will to the Parapar. Don't get a bit to the Parabit. What a way. Bacon Silent Disco Club 146 Champion. Booking to an amanota deck a boom and a yo. A boom and a beer a beer. A bitch a beer a beer. Club 146 get a silent disco Champion. Not to care with this story.
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0: Right, poi mateka winyre de chwara mara chwara wara. 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Yes, kid wear a chella bay to twala na kobunete would bury in a win radio way back in time to twala win radio. But no ticket upon yame petwere. It even the evening express and make a teacher kihuna chama beach, kid Isaac chelling well, and a tea can na chama wena win radio. And I got me to ping a pole up at a menu radio TMA win yer yer tiana bay. Hello?
1: Hello, Isaac.
0: Community update.
1: The letter like 30% long
0: form. Why you jelly?
1: Yeah.
0: Yeah. Okay. And then got Kennedy Cannon. Hello. Hello.
2: Hello, Isaac.
0: Yes.
2: Isaac, here we need.
0: Boy, we need community update.
2: Man, if you love the wing laptop and the baby, you can get
0: it. 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
3: Community update.
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0: Okay. 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
0: 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Iti winyo pira bongo area, kira bongo en radio Apache FM, kire Isaac Chilingwele. 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
7: 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Love 146 a patch get a silent disco. We join Mielu Silent Disco. Check out what it's called the Girani Kerwari Duchi Bin Kerry Club 146. Each year, which many the Pedora Chelduma Beer Mohammed. Get a Yabereka Chawa Parayombo Tieno now Dika Piaru. Anumu DJs here, Deka Papa at Lua 3 channels. I'm Yeltum. You had said we the Mielu Miela Lilink, Kundano Nero Castel Melitian, Unuitia Goyamel Lokotumbo DJ Yamito. 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
3: 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Apex electrical. 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Obu pink the doe, licky river, a few malware. Apex electrical, ya workshop and light. I met your home jumping in Juju day. You can tweet the market street to be Get a taxi park. You are going to take a niche and make down. Join a team of water rewinding. Who tell you, but useful a bear where I wear a great fridge, dear UE machine that will quay up. Well, paper can you carry boat to booping Chakaraman? What I do, Hagia Meti, eh, building. A chocolate open, you may wire. There will be German memory to a duchu, wire, conduit pipe, socket, solar panel, system, merduchu, which are out installing CCTV camera. Will you get you teach a Kongi metal dasher? Go to me apex electrical and I'm not a beer, a beer, a beachel, a board, a big note, a deck, a real deck. You're not a beer. 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

0: Will and need a ticket and yet you are particular near topping room over the lake and walk a coping with Iranian. A Geno Company to a big kitchen, Piana Mano, Kelotochi, Big Room, a Jamu Riki in a year long. 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

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Otherwise, I'm more to 12. 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I met you when I check it. You do show me my business done. I'm going to open your poem. I take me again. Work. I check it. Business. He made the merit and met him. No, no. And I in the put pay team. No, and I'll open you one theater. Just call us. We can reach you very soon. Right from your shop there. The business ni more kiken. Can or kiken. 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

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I will be giving you a Peter May Jammy Mautia, but get a car met here. We love 1 year win radio. Jammy Petty Yod. 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

0: Teremono Janet. 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Loka, Otiena Berry, get you in your radio. Get members, do you want to make a coin? Kenwa group. I met it a Kanisha Kano. A more woman, take a more mamma, Otiena Berry, Mr. Robin, more Traline, and Auntie Lara Kano, Kredahoni. 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More a kid, you tina meti pashukan. 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Hello. Hello. Hello.
1: Okay.
0: Apoy my tag. Hello.
2: Hello.
0: Yes. Yes, Leonard.
2: Apoy
0: my tag.
2: Come on, come down, Catherine. Get it, what is? Get it to my Debbie.
0: Okay.
2: Boy, program.
0: Okay. I got Muchima Deca. Can I win ready with yellow? Hello.
3: Hello.
0: Poor maiden. Oh, and oh, hello.
4: Hello.
0: Hello. Adele, you
4: know. I'm
0: telling
4: you. Tell
0: yes, Stella.
4: What are you telling me?
0: Worry.
4: Modern, how are you? Where are you, Johnny?
0: Yes. What are you doing?
4: I'm going to make a man out of the story.
0: Aisha.
2: Where?
0: Where are you going to find your baby? Where you going to find your baby? Where are you going
2: to find your baby? Where are you going to find your baby? Where are you going to find your baby? Where are you going to find your baby? Where are you going
0: to find your baby? Where are you going to find your baby?
2: Where are you going to find your baby? Where are you going to find your baby? Where are you going to find
0: your baby? Where are you going to find your baby? Where are
2: you going to find your baby?
0: Where are you going to find your
2: I'm going to go to the hospital. Amono ruenyo dano mere na halido eto juo kwa no kopien.

0: 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Tomorrow, to 12, get a Jackie, and staff, I'm a nutty Kano, and no, you're to 12. 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

0: Matek Wunj Radio, all good things come to an end. 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But I want to thank you so much. 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
0: 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The music icon. 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

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Yeah, let's move on. I hope that your evening is still moving on well.

You're listening to a very beautiful song from Saba Ranks featuring a Johnny Girl, and the name of the song is called Slow and Sexy. Are you slow and sexy out there? Yeah, man. Okay, slow. And remember, every Wednesday like this, I will be here to control the playlist. It is you who is supposed to request for the song. Then I play for you the song, and you enjoy. When you request for the song, you are allowed to send to your special one. And the song that you are going to request for should be the song that can fit the show. Yes. So before you call in and make your request, make sure that you be ready with a song that can fit the show.

Okay, 28 minutes past 10 tonight. Let me just say hello to all those ones who are in Nakasongola doing this beautiful night. And those ones tuning from Kirangdongo district, are you doing this great evening? I hope that everything is still moving on well. Not forgetting those in Mutunda, those in Uyam district. Kole district, are you doing this great evening? I hope that everything is just moving on well. Let me also say hello to those ones in Lira. Lira City, Lira District as well, those in Aleptong, in Otuke, okay, those in Amolatar, how are you doing this great night? Not forgetting those in Kwania, those in Apache District and Apache Municipality as well. Ladies and gentlemen, I hope that everything is moving on well. As you stay tuned to 92.9 Apache Radio,

Oh, great. Thank you very much. Let me also say hello to those ones who are picking us online. Thank you for liking Radio Apache FM. 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Situated in the heart of Apache municipality. We go far to bring you closer. Okay, right, it's now the high time for me just to open up my line. Then I check on callers online and your request for the song you want to listen to. Yes, big up to all the students of Florence Nightingale School of Nursing and Midwifery. Yes, I can see that you are popping up with your evening.

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0: chick. Yeah, I have this one here online. 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
0: your bed, calling back. 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Oh, Milo Tinning.
2: I'm
0: for you, Mate. Yeah.
2: Pana ko mara rekobni kiloma.
0: Kiloma.
2: Special borona alfon.
0: Ah, kanu kiloma tiye.
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0: Aya bas. 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

0: 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Thank you.
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3: Hello.
2: Yes, please.
3: Eh. 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
3: Pana we love you every day.
2: Eh, love you every day.
3: Yeah.
2: Chal bon nga.
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2: 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Let's go right now, ladies and gentlemen.

0: Okay, right. I love you every day. That's a very beautiful song from Bebe Cool, right? And of course, has brought me to 40 minutes past 10 tonight. We are still moving on well, and that is our second song on the request night, okay? Hello. Yes. Tiavel, what can you do? What are you doing? Hey, yo.
1: You look at the hope me want
0: to. Hope me want to?
1: Yes.
0: Ah, want to get in a hope. Ena ya bo J Murphy. Ena metwe ko ne chwe pira.
1: Ayado.
0: Ayado ko por peba.
1: Chalo bora wa tama mara loini wini.
0: Loini wini.
1: Ya.
0: Yeah. Eka da bora wa to kena ro ro long kono.
1: Ah, fort pe.
0: Kala puriti kurngo.
1: Oba put for me, ah.
0: Eh. Hey. Mm. I do.
1: I have
0: fire. I do. I know him more about it.
1: Get a computer.
0: I kept in your call up.
1: I do.
0: I had a poiva.
1: There.
0: What a name.

0: If you would like the DJ to play your request, remember to say please. Thank you.
1: Covering the heart of Langor and beyond. 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
2: Okay, yeah. Poi matek, poi duwe cheni manowar no in radio twe pira op ame wang chenye koni timaru win ritual. 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Poi matek be request night quite a bottle about Wotimora may town a win you get a where the water tin in Otia bear to our in radio. Okay, hello.
3: Hello.
2: Yeah.
3: Ah. Weekend.
2: Meet a win your weekend. Mira bed kiddy cleaning or.
3: Okay.
2: Why my tag?

0: 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Angela, Angela. Yeah, can you Angela? You wear to your word, Borella?
1: Man.
0: Yes.
1: Dear Stingir.
0: Eh.
1: You look at Lali in Amazon.
0: Okay.
1: I recommend you. I don't know.
0: Man, any?
1: Maybe a BPM economy, Makia.
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0: Poi mateka win radio mana bede wera mitu tuwala mida kweni Mark Chinga award keda menuta kibo the late BP noti ya bere tuwala win radio tia na watini dakia don riome wotia wa bid me di war. Hello yes
1: hey man Dan
0: yes Dan
1: yeah you funny
0: okay
1: let me tomorrow message I go BP
0: again
1: atu atu kwenye niya kodo wano tichi ya
0: wano tichi ya
1: eh
0: chua lo nga okay.
1: And then like a
0: okay. 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

0: Okay, right. 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
1: hello
0: eh
1: yeah.
0: Katia be
1: hello
0: ready apart
1: temia go where ya good kudi wizi
0: ah
1: man in the same
0: man. Where are Eddie Wizzy man in it,
1: my love.
0: Oh, my love.
1: Yeah, man in the same man,
0: in the same day.
1: Yeah.
0: You may tell where I met work, you won't know.
1: You tell the God, or I'm alone, you care, Isaac.
0: Okay. I call it well, but my Mara do Kono Canada.
1: I'm a Marcota.
0: I call Mara may in Marchunke to Kuya Jacora.
1: I'm converting known.
0: No, it's my mom, put it here.
1: Well, my mom.
0: I had a couple of pairs for you.
1: The Catania Canada.
0: I had a.

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2: kanya se wera wera luga.
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2: Oh no, I had it.
1: Where yet, yeah.
2: Kill up it, Oliver.
1: Oliver McQuene.
2: Oliver Makuli.
1: Oliver Makuli, a poor Kuli Tinigo. Okay.
2: Yeah.
1: I had a copper patch all the way.
2: Yeah.
1: Okay.
2: Yeah.
1: Yeah. Yeah.
2: Yeah. Yeah. Yeah. Yeah.
1: Yeah. Yeah. Yeah. Yeah. Yeah. Yeah. Yeah. Yeah. Yeah. Yeah. Yeah.
2: Yeah.
1: Yeah. Yeah. Yeah. Yeah. Yeah. Yeah. Yeah. Yeah. Yeah. Yeah. Yeah. Yeah. Aya yela petia win radio timbe de winya pacha fem mono tieno tini ne eno kwede bidu winya wer mena te ya borroga te komni je je ana koni ibeda kamote kwa wer ka eta bana mi were ko chot

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2: We're R&B and hip hop connect. 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You're number one.
3: Radio. Okay, right. 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
4: Hello.
3: Yes.
4: Sima pe Defin ma wila.
3: Yeah, Defin.
4: Wanyagamba na taya bot. 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
3: Where me koni mamega?
4: Hey.
3: Hey.
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3: Okay.
4: Why?
3: Why?
5: Sounds of Africa. Big Sound Record. 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Judas rap knowledge. Omegas. Yes, you're the one to be.

0: one more time. 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Big Sound Records. Judas Rap Knowledge. Omegas, this goes to you. You know what I'm saying? Yes, you. You. I mean you. Love you. Bye.
1: Aye. Okay, right. Mamega, Mamega. Hello. Yes, please.
2: Yeah, Mr.
1: Mayor.
2: Hey,
1: yo. Yes, hope you get it.
2: When I come out with my professor, Professor Mara, really, I'm a teacher and my heart is on fire.
1: My heart is on fire, Mega Danki on fire.
2: Huh?
1: Chala Wonga.
2: Chala Wonga Dwanga Dings, what are you, Manuel? I'm a boy.
1: Chala Wonga, you're looking again.
2: There.
1: I had a couple of favor. I work on him.

0: Okay, right. 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
1: hello.
0: Yes.
1: Tito kresi ma diwa. Ala ko pa serious ba iti bi.
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1: Okay.
0: All right.
1: Okay. 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
1: Hello.
0: Yes.
1: Nisame entre lo que Scovia.
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1: Maro kike.
0: Shidi focus. Echo alibon nga?
1: It's a little bit of Malana Road.
0: Okay. Okay.
1: It's a family married.
0: All right.
1: I don't mean that you're Chris.
0: Eh.
1: You're Sarah.
0: Okay.
1: There.
0: Couple of pair. All right. What are you?

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1: play your request better than we do.
0: No one.
1: Ballroom on the best ballroom tracks.
0: Get ready.
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0: Yes?
1: Where?
0: Apoya?
1: There.
0: Man nga de lokene
1: mana handiara
0: handiara ne
1: eh
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1: yele
0: chela ni kona ni ne na chela kene kona
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0: okay
1: ya kuru ndi jangu ya kae
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1: ya wa kuru.
0: Eh.
1: Hey.
0: Hey. 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
1: Hello. 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
1: Hello.
0: Yes.
1: Man and woman, baby.
0: Okay.
1: When you both use a metal called Gumpamon.
0: Gumpamon is it a lyrico?
1: Yeah.
0: All right. 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
1: I tell bon mama na dokak.
0: Okay.
1: Yeah, me na linda.
0: All right, boyo.

0: Okay, Gumpa morning now in radio. Yeah, I know that what the Jama what the quiet where what the slowing down dock where a yum a bear pedum where pum pum pum pum pum what is slowing down kodong nan selection my bear menu tie where the border can kwane do show ko be quiet where of a menang nutia what the dock a yum pin chawate what the word thou kodong money tie canada. Yes.
1: Mano pa.
0: Poi matek.
1: Ay sa ya, di.
0: Ah.
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0: My baby lawan skill.
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0: 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I had a couple of grip,
1: 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Some work,
0: yeah. I had a...

0: Ok, right, foye mateka win radio kamene tiye kanweno wang cha wacha kreni, ya. 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Hello? Hello?
1: Yes, sir, man.
0: Yes.
1: Ok.
0: Hmm.
1: Atame temi ya wero.
0: Mene ni, kwa adu mena yi yomba? Where nga?
1: Where I just messaged you at my colonial lava.
0: Just let's see, Gwen, the Pudahaya go your Canada dog.
1: When they took away a very young yata.
0: Hm, hm, hm, hm,
1: hm, hm, hm, hm, hm, hm, hm, hm, hm, hm, hm, hm, hm, hm, hm, hm, hm, hm, hm, hm, hm, hm, hm, hm, hm, hm, hm, hm, hm, hm, hm, hm, hm, hm, hm, hm, hm, hm, hm, hm, hm, hm, hm, hm, hm, hm, hm, hm, hm, 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
0: 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Okay, mandong no perroti chimere in radio, hello?
1: Yeah.
0: Yes.
1: Boy,
0: boy matek.
1: Woman by road boy.
0: Woman by road boy, chwal bunga.
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0: 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I had a couple of pair war. 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

0: Iberi Pacho, Igantich, Onyo Yo, Wek Radio Wapach, Obet Kame no Yelo Hangea, Choco Chuin, Kiyom Chuin.
1: Okay, right off for him, I take a win radio commentary. Can we know? Don't I tell me what Tawa Bichel made the war? Hello?
2: Hello?
1: Yes.
2: Okay,
1: yes, Fabi Doggy. Where are you going?
2: Selena Bata.
1: Selena Bata. Selena Bata. Calling her.
2: You to Munange.
1: You to Munange. All right. Well, I can't be the calm and gay. Where are you going? Get a menu around. Carajel. Yot cannon. Right. Chalbunga.
2: Yeke munange.
1: Yeke munange. Right. Okay. Yeah. I don't know why you kong.
2: Too late to apologize. Yeah, but Timalan.
1: Yeah, manena bit of bad on a bad 12.
2: Okay.
1: Okay.
2: Apoy
1: mate a worker.

0: Okay, right. 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Menu can look at channel. Yet the pelare, yeke, minute about Elena Bata. 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So, hello?
1: Yep.
0: Yes.
1: Yep.
0: Uh-huh.
1: Yep.
0: Yeah, tell me.
1: Yep.
0: Ready, Apache FM. Hello. Hello.
1: Hello.
0: Yes.
1: Hello. Grab the coconut.
0: Ah.
1: Yeah, coconut tree.
0: Coconut tree, kong. Okay, chalo coconut tree, wonga.
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0: Ah, maombi.
1: Hmm.
0: All right. 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All right.
2: Under the coconut tree, we stay.
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2: Okay, right up where my take on radio. 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
3: hello
2: yes atia be yes.
3: Wait for me,
2: Chalona. Okay. 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

0: Okay, right. 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Yes. Why am I take ba?
1: Man born is in a way. Temptation, P Square.
0: Temptation by P Square to Alabunga.
1: Daniel Tim in Kerimadan.
0: 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Okay, right. Work on him.

0: also me. Radio Pat
1: FM.
2: Okay, right. Temptation P Square. Peter and Paul. Hello.
3: Hello.
2: Yeah.
3: Ayo.
2: Yeah,
3: come on, where are you? Where
2: are you?
3: I love you.
2: Okay, chal, I love you, Bonga.
3: Official.
2: Okay.
3: Okay.
2: I had a boy. Okay, what on him?
3: Yeah.
2: Yeah. Chal, Bonga.
3: Chal, Bonga, I love you.
2: Okay.
3: I'm a boy.

0: Okay, right. I love your Ray Vani on radio. 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
1: Bonjour, monsieur.
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0: You would like the DJ to play your request. 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Thank you.
1: Ok, right, foye mateka on radio. Weka duk bon mondo. Tia tia do. Hello?
2: Hello?
1: Yes.
2: Hello?
1: Atia winye. Hello?
2: Hello?
1: Yeah, atia winye.
2: Apoye.
1: Apoye matek. Ti mi tu were ne. Atia winye, mi tu were ne.
2: Hello?
1: Yeah, atia winye, de mi tu were ne.
2: Am I the local Duffin Mawang?
1: Yes, Duffin.
2: Hello?
1: Iti mi tu were ne, Duffin.
2: Hello?
1: Atia winye, do apoye ni iti mi tu were ne.
2: Mm,
1: where any timito?
2: Feeling.
1: No, feeling.
2: Feeling by Azawi.
1: Azawi. Ah. Okay, chalabun nga.
2: Chalabun kim kwan to shima apache se.
1: Okay. I do.
2: Joshua.
1: Okay. Aya ba.
2: Ano po yung
1: ba? Po yung.

0: Okay, right, feeling as though we are not a bear to allow in radio can many in the can no. Moon and Napudago, Jim Joe Ben Mott. Okay, hello, yes, I
1: didn't know
0: that for a set of yeah, Bunga,
1: yeah,
0: I can't mule. 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Kai kwa yewe DJ Wake mule tie borakane to lieta ta ta apa go ichani. 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Okay. 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
1: Hello?
0: Yes.
1: Hello, family, I'm a carer.
0: Hmm.
1: Come with you, I'm a carer.
0: Manu Jokwa, or that go, or John, look at you, Nino. I
1: am
0: here. Huh? Network is better. 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
0: 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The world may attend when you ready Apache FM. 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
2: hello,
0: hello,
2: hello,
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